Well, now, we call this the act of mating. But there are several other very important differences between human beings and animals that you should know about.

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1: Better days are coming, if no one told you. I hate to hear you crying over the phone, dear. For 7 years running, you've been a soldier. But better days are coming, better days are coming for you. So when the night feels like forever,

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No food. No one knows where they are. 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I am tired. My heart is sick and sad.